Eastern Dubs, Jazzy, it is on a wave on Fresh 92.7. Yeah, morning. You got Lukey with you for your weekend brekkie on your Sunday. And hey, tomorrow morning going to be another great morning after 8 with the boys, Tom and Callum. They've got another Generation Fresh finalist coming in to co-host the show for an hour. We've already heard from a few of the finalists. I mean, Drew, the sales coordinator here at Fresh, they were chatting movies. I was very interested because they were very into it, and they revealed their favorite Spider-Man of all time. If you missed out, Fresh927 on Instagram is where you need to go to find out the answer to that. Chelsea talking about her neighbor mowing the lawn religiously on a Saturday morning. I hate that for her. Very funny. And the Murder Mums, as they've been dubbed, Zoe and Mel, they're true crime fans, but they were also... this is nothing against them, of course. I was laughing a lot. I didn't realize they were that funny. I thought it was going to be serious true crime. It was really funny. Hey, tomorrow morning, Abby, the music artist and producer, the Afrobeats expert, is co-hosting from 8. And then on Tuesday morning, Noah, the edgy 19-year-old, he's going to pop in. I'm very excited to see what he's up to and what Abby brings tomorrow morning. Right now, Fisher, it's Rain on Fresh.

Becky Hill, I am loving this new sound for her. It is called Hands On Me. You're with Luke for your weekend brekkie on your Sunday on Fresh 92.7, and we keep the music going with another phenomenal artist that I'm absolutely loving. I'm always loving Nina Jirachi.

0: Pump Up, and this song does it. Also got Alok and Khalid if you need kind of the opposite. Bit more on the chill side of things for a Sunday vibe. It's what you want, it's what you need, it's on the way. Here at Fresh.
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1: Morning. Happy Sunday. You got Luke here with you for your weekend brekkie. Hopefully you're having a great morning so far. I'll tell you what, it is pretty just winter and it's full peak. And I was in Melbourne last week. I know I won't stop banging about this, but like I feel like Adelaide, sometimes you really do give it a run for your money and your unpredictability. I tell you what, I went for a walk on Friday morning and the only time it rained that day was when I was on that walk and it was just not my vibe. But do you know what my vibe is? It is a wine back of the week to get you started and I'm very excited to press play on a track that I had to put in the system. Yeah, that's how good this wine back is. It is coming up right now. Lolly Young, J-Pen on the remix. It is Messy. You got Luke for your weekend brekkie on Fresh.

It is Oliver Dollar and Jimmy Jules pushing on Fresh 92.7. How you got Lukey with you for your weekend brekkie on your Sunday? And this time every single Sunday I like to play a bit of a wind back, get you in the mood for a week ahead. And mind you, the week ahead is a last full week before you've got a shorter week because it's public holiday next Monday. Don't mind if you do, which is great news. And to put you in a good mood, I got to say, I love TikTok. I love TikTok so much. And you may be going, why does this Gen Z boy possibly love TikTok so much? It's because TikTok helps me discover music that came out before I was born that I probably otherwise would never hear in my life. And this is the case of this track, Christine Blonde. The track's called Love Shy. It is a 1998 UK garage classic, and I love it. I really do. I love it. I think this song's such a fun little track, and I've been pumping it all week, and I hope if this is a track you used to love and it's your first time hearing it in a while, like I

MK and Crystal, it is Dior. You're with Luke for your weekend brekkie on Fresh 92.7. Happy Sunday. On the way, we got a bit pop. And don't hate me at all, but this is one of my favourite like pop dance crossover songs of all time. Hey, honestly, just pop gold. You cannot tell me that's not good. It is Zed, The Middle is on the way. Also, got a bit of Zara Larsson.

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Leighton Giordani, it is She's a Devil and Fresh 92.7. 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Fresh 360, our Boiler Room inspired event, is going to get you sweating, and tickets are running out. We're on final release now, happening at District Nightclub on June the 20th. June starts tomorrow, so it's basically happening this month. You got to get your tickets right now. These will sell out. Seek and Destroy is headlining, and a quick shout, Spy Steezy is on the lineup, and I was listening to Fresh Off the Block with Mattia, which is on after six tonight, last night, Sunday night, when I was driving back from Melbourne, and his stuff blew me away. Honestly, I was like, if you love Kenema, if you love that sort of hard groove sound, Spy is right up your alley. So I'm super excited to check him out on the lineup. Fresh927.com.au is where you need to go to secure your tickets right now. 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Zara Larson jumping on, bringing a bit of summer vibes. This is Midnight Sun on Fresh.

0: And now it is Rolling with Medusa. You're with Luke for your weekend brekkie on your Sunday. Got to get out of here though before I do LF Systems. Yeah, more songs in the fresh playlist I feel like need a tempo change. I feel like that should be like more of a thing in music. I don't know. And if you love your music, you got to stick right here. Today, your Sunday, is when we go full Aussie from 4 o'clock with Owen. He says fresh produce, all Australian music. Then from 6 with Mattia, fresh of the block, all Adelaide artist. It was phenomenal. I listened to it last week when I was driving back from Melbourne, and it was the perfect soundtrack for a Sunday night. And then Mutuals come in to showcase the best in a pop and electronic music, and of course fresh off the decks as well. So highlighting so much incredible Australian and Adelaide talent. We love to see it. And if you want to know more, here you go. I'll catch you next week. Ciao, ciao.
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1: 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Text 0428 927 927 to get involved in the show. 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
1: Remember that night at the Hippodrome? Never knew that look when you look at me. 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Heart quickens, south of the river. 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

Fresh Night 27, it's the beat of Adelaide. That was Be Mine by James Hype. You're joined by Baz for your Sunday morning post-brekkie and your Sunday kind of arvo a few hours there as well. How are you guys doing? You guys had a fantastic weekend so far. We're only a few weeks away from Fresh 360, our huge 28th birthday event, and we have a couple tickets left. I'll let you know how to get those a little bit later on in the show. Plus, the grand finale for Generation Fresh is just around the corner. You've heard the final top five. If you haven't, I'll remind you who they are and when the number one winner gets announced. And another thing, our very special guest, Judd, will be joining us for Generation Fresh later on in the week. I'll let you know about that as well later on the show. But let's kick things off with some awesome, awesome music. And I want to start us off with probably one of my most played, probably my most played track from the station so far. I've had this on repeat for months now. I love it. I hope you love it too. Once in a Lifetime, Dimension and Baby Clothes here for Baz on your Sunday here on Fresh.

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0: Fresh 92.7, the beat of Adelaide. 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

the David Guetta remix by Haven featuring Caitlin Aragon here on Fresh 92.7, the beat of Adelaide, joined by Baz for your Sunday Arvo. And we've got brand new music heading your way. 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

0: here by Rehab and Roads on Fresh 92.7, Beat of Adelaide, joined by Baz for your Sunday Arvo, and we are in the final stage of Generation Fresh. Five contestants remain, although I say that, and technically one of them's a duo, so six contestants remain in our top five. Don't think about it too hard. And we've heard a bunch of them so far, and we're still waiting to hear from a couple of the lads in the next few days. A bit of a refresher. We had Zoe and Mel this past Wednesday. They're the true crime fans and friends. We had Drew and Chelsea on Thursday and Friday, two members who are already active here at Fresh, but looking to do more of an announcing role, which is pretty interesting. Drew is a sales coordinator, and I believe Chelsea normally does news presenting, if I'm not mistaken. She's also a stand-up comic outside of that. And we have Abby and Noah still to come. Abby tomorrow, our music artist and promoter. And of course, Noah on Tuesday, our 19-year-old bartender, who I believe was the lad who also swore throughout his whole like entry clip. So he's the one I'm going for, because he's the one that broke the mold and stood out. And that is right up my alley. So props to you, Noah. I hope you're able to get the number one win. But of course, we don't take sides here, right, guys? Let us know who you think should make it, because of course, this coming Wednesday, the winner will be announced by special guest Emma G, of course, from Fresh Fame, currently working at one of those other major stations that are here in the state. If you know, you know. I'm not going to name drop them here, but she's coming back here to be the special guest judge and, of course, be a part of the final vote, who will be here at Fresh, our brand new announcer. That'll be 8 a.m. this Wednesday with Tom and Callum. So get excited. Two more lads to listen to. And then, of course, finally, the big announcement on who will win the 2026 rendition of Generation Fresh.
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Sorry Baby by Don Dolla and Tigger here on Fresh 92.7. It's the Beat of Adelaide. 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And where you get to see some more behind-the-scenes jokes, some more info for Generation Fresh and similar events, and maybe some first-drop info for cool new events that we might be running. Is it real? Yes, it is. Flume and JPEG Mafia featuring Raven Lene here on Fresh. Zombie.

spend it all, we making more. Empty my cup, we about to go up. 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We

0: You're still beautiful. Fresh 92.7, it's the beat of Adelaide. That was Beautiful by Anima and Joji. Joined by Baz for your Sunday Arvo here on Fresh. Love myself a little bit of Joji, but you probably already know that already for some of the songs I've said I've liked before. And he is my YouTube like generation, like era, I guess. You know, we started with like Smosh and good old Ryan Higer, and then we went to like edgy mode. You know, we had Pewds like PewDiePie, and then of course like the major four like Max Mofo, iDubbbz when he was good, Anything for Views, and of course the filthiest of the Franks. Love to see him still dropping some awesome music, and I hope that you love his music too. And the other music we play on the station, because we've been around for 28 years this year, which is insane. Makes me feel old because we're the same age, so we're both old. But we're going to celebrate it with Fresh 360. Of course, we still have a couple tickets left up for grabs for our biggest party ever. It's our biggest birthday ever. The District Nightclub right here in Adelaide, June 20th. 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

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Don't worry about that Shazam nonsense. No. You don't need that. Just head to our website. You can find out exactly what we've played, when we've played it, so you don't miss out. Destiny by Leighton Giordani and Camden Cox right here on Fresh. Now you

0: Brand new music here first on Fresh 927. It's the Beat of Adelaide. 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

is Jumping by Morgan Seatree and Carla Monroe, joined by Baz for Sunday Arvo here on Fresh 97. The Beat of Adelaide tomorrow morning. We get, and I should mention on Tuesday morning as well, our last two contestants for Generation Fresh will be co-hosting with Tom and Callum for the Brekkie Show. And of course, this coming Wednesday, we find out the number one winner for Generation Fresh 2026. Be excited, Adelaide. We're going to have a brand new announcer joining us here on Fresh very, very soon. Dive Into Me by Locke and Khalid here on Fresh.

0: Fresh 92.7, Bean of Adelaide, you're a star. You're welcome, by the way. Fred again, Emil, and the Sniffers. You're joined by Baz for your Sunday morning post-brecky and your Sunday arvo. Thanks for listening and for tuning in, Adelaide. You'll be joined by Noah in just a very short while, about 15 minutes time or so. It could be a bit quicker, though. You never know. You never know. 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And of course, tomorrow morning, Tuesday morning, Wednesday morning, the finale of Generation Fresh. We have two more co-hosts to, I guess, battle it out, and we get to listen to, I guess, sell their case, sell themselves a little bit more. And on Wednesday, we find out at 8 a.m. the number one winner for Generation Fresh. I'll catch you tomorrow morning at 6 a.m. for the wake-up call. Till then, guys.
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3: 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The servo is 2.5. 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The laws of time and space might deem it impossible. 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You'll risk it for Billy's new barbecue brisket pie. Worth it every time. 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
0: Fresh sponsor. You wouldn't steal the mall's balls. You wouldn't steal a Billy's pie. So why would you rob yourself of this next tune? 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
1: Freddie in Morfitt Vale, what inanimate object is annoying you this morning?
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1: Do you live with other people? 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
1: Freddie, what happens when you're washing your hair and your eyes are closed and the shower curtain touches you? Do you have a little bit of a scream?
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9: And we have plenty of amazing 5-star dishes to serve up to you. 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
8: 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She's been in Renee's room before, and we have her track, Just Say You Love Me, tonight. We are loving this pop anthem. We hope this one catches you at a good time. If you're driving, if you're home, this one is a vibe, and we are loving Piper. 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

0: What a track by Piper there, hailing from the streets of Adelaide. Absolutely love to hear it. Up next, we're jumping over to Melbourne. We got a bedroom pop artist with the nostalgia, rhythm, and grit of alternative 2000s music.
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2: Finally, he's gone. 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No. It's just us. Those are just my posters. Welcome to Renee's room. Think girly pop coated in Y2K nostalgia. 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

touch. The track on repeat in Renee's room this week is Not a Good Friend by Alia. Now, I'm actually wearing the beautiful handmade bracelet Alia made for us at her release show over the weekend. And Alia played a bunch of unreleased music, self-accompanied on the piano. And let me tell you, there are some serious grunge pop anthems coming soon. So definitely keep your eyes out for the gorgeous Alia. Her melodies are so catchy.

0: serious Y2K. I can't wait to see this upcoming artist get all the flowers she deserves, specifically her yellow roses. Here is Alia with Not A Good Friend in Renee's room on Fresh. And if you're listening, Alia, love you heaps.
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2: 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Everybody loves staying in Renee's room.
1: 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And I bet you never want to leave.
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2: 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There are other segments in Northern Mutuals' show, I guess.
1: That's it. And up next, we got a Macedonian-born, Melbourne-based soul electronic artist called Blushko with a new track called On and On. Funky, disco-y, think like SG Lewis, just a straight vibe. Let's switch it up a bit. Here is
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2: Any ideas?
1: Is this like a proposal? Are we getting... What's happening?
2: Luca, come on.
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2: it's
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2: It's the time.
1: It's the time. Why, all right, go tell him what you mean.
2: Why are you standing up? We are walking you down the aisle with this next one from Pash. Pash are our Adelaide boy band, and we are obsessed.
1: Yes, I'm an absolute sucker for boy pop, and especially from Adelaide, we are spoiled. So let's get straight into it. Off the new EP, here is Down the Aisle by Pash on
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0: 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But make sure to stick around because we got a quick break and then we're right back into it, gearing up for our Mutuals pick of the week.
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0: See you then.
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2: 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Aloha or good night. I don't know. It's the Lunar Lagoon. What do they say there?
3: Ready for takeoff?

0: 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So, Luca, I'll let you do the honors.
1: I am obsessed with KB, coming out of Perth. If you have tuned in to More Than Mutuals before, you have heard the name KB. Yes, he is still releasing a song a week. 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
1: Yeah, I like it like that.
0: Did you hit the lights? Where are we right now?
2: System malfunction.
3: Welcome. Yes, it is that time of the hour. You have now stepped into Luca's Lair.

obsessed. No, I know, I always talk about the vocal chops. Yes, they have vocal chops in the outro. That's why I love it as well. But this track is bringing me back to 2020, right back to that era where boy pop had a light shining on it, and it is back. Absolute sucker for the boy pop. Hold the Jonas Brothers, but I think he might be a Jonas Brother. He is insane. Gives me real Jonas Brother vibes. But yes, he's coming from Sydney, Australia at only 22 years old. Unreal. And Jonas Brothers were my first concert I ever went to, so it is giving me pure nostalgia from childhood. So here is Lifeline by Zanu in Lucas Lair on More Than Mutuals.

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2: Okay, let's be real. I never went anywhere. I heard all of that, and I just need to clear things up. The Jonas Brothers were your first concert, Luca?
3: They sure were, and no one can top that.
2: Now, where was this concert?
3: Back in the US, where I'm from, we have a little small town, like a small coastal town, and this is before they blew up. They had a little circus tent popped open, and they were just performing in that. It was like a casual gig you would not assume anything of.
2: Us Aussies, seriously, we can't even comprehend that. That would have made my 10-year-old self, like, I don't even know what I would have done to have experienced that. I am so jealous, Luca. I am so jealous, but it's okay. We had concerts at, like, Westfield and stuff that I used to go to. It's fine. It's the same.
3: This isn't a competition. I just got to see the Jonas Brothers.
2: Whatever. I got to see them too, but I was, like, 20, so whatever. Anyways, we love the Jonas Brothers.
3: Let's keep it going. We could talk about the Jonas Brothers all night, but let's turn up the heat because, yes, we are coming back to Adelaide.
2: Always coming back to Adelaide.
3: We have Zay Ravel, who is an Australian queer non-binary rapper who does not shy away from controversial topics. She has released a song called Cinnamon, and this is the club remix.
2: We love Cinnamon, we love club remixes, and we love Zay Ravel. So excited to play this one. It's bouncy, and I'm just loving the energy. Here is Zay Ravel with her remix of Cinnamon on More Than Mutuals on Fresh. 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
1: It feels so good to be in Adelaide right now. 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
1: That's right. Shout out,
2: and
1: shout out.
2: And many other artists he has helped mastering, production, and mixing. He is unbelievable. And now here he is for his own track. He has teamed up with Sophie Theodosi for this new track called Rose Kiss.
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0: Wait, what's going on? Duo alert, duo alert. What's going on?
1: There's a duo,
0: Oh,
1: we're going to play.
0: Gosh, you scared
1: me. I know, that was a bit uncalled for. Another duo. Here it is. We have Future Shade with their new track called Payphones. They're an electronic duo whose music lives in the space between euphoria and nostalgia. Think Rufus Du Sol. So, so cool. And it is formed by Jana Beth and Andrew Mayer. Names sound pretty familiar if you're in tune with the music industry here in Oz.
0: That's true. That's true. They do sound so familiar. This is so exciting. I can't wait to play this one. Here is Future Shade with Payphones, another duo on More Than Mutuals on Fresh.

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1: That was such a vibe. I really don't want tonight to end. There's always just so much more music to come, though.
2: And up next, we have one of our absolute favorites, who you have heard time and time again.
1: That's true. That is true. And I want to say a little something about this next artist. Now, Albi, if you're listening, we love you, obviously. And I don't know if you know this, but my last name abbreviated is Albi. Yeah, pretty cool. We're connected. Maybe we're, like, connected through nervous systems? I always knew we were connected.
2: Clever.
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1: Now that was the perfect way to hype you for our Mutual's Pick of the Week. Are you ready?
2: Are you ready?
1: Are you hungry?
2: Are you ready?
1: Is your stomach grumbling? Because ours certainly are.
2: Yes, we are definitely looking for something sweet, but I think we also need a bit of a palate cleanser.
1: This one here is definitely sweet, but it's so colorful. There are so many flavors. It's seriously like an explosion, and we are all for it. Think a world between soft, cute, feminine elements and dark, gory elements at the same time.
2: It is an absolute roller coaster of a track. It's a neck whipping, arm swinging,
1: hash slinging, hash slinging,
2: bash ringing,
1: bash winging, arm
2: exactly.
1: Swinging. You guys know that, you know the SpongeBob episode. We should insert the SpongeBob episode.
2: Probably should.
3: The sash ringing, the trash singing, mash flinging, the flash springing, ringing, the crash.
1: This is the perfect track to hype you up. The production, you seriously haven't heard anything like it. We cannot wait to leave you with this one. Thank you so much for tuning in. Here is our Mutual's pick of the week. Ugly by Inaria. 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

0: thank you for tuning in for yet another week. Yes, our submission forms are open, and you can check out all the songs we've been playing on our Instagram at We Could Be Mutuals. And do not go anywhere, because up next we have Haz with The Garage, and after that, Gone Magic with Fresh Off the Decks. Again. I know, one day. See ya!
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2: 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My name's Haz. I'm with you till 10 p.m. tonight. 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

waiting all week for the mix. So enjoy. As I said, we're here till 10 p.m. tonight. 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

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This is GEE's special dub of Ain't No Sunshine. 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
5: 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This is Closer. It is Shaking's dub of this one. It's an absolute tune, so we're going to play it. 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

0: Adelaide. 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My name's Haz, and we are going to jump to a very, very short break. 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
0: Adelaide, you are listening to The Garage here on Fresh 92.7. My name's Haz. We're with you till 10 p.m. We've got an hour left together. This is Highlights, Gypsy Woman Edit. Of course, it's a house classic. Turn UKG. Makes it even better. 0428 927 927. That is the message line. Keep it locked here on Fresh.

0: Listening to The Garage here on Fresh 92.7. My name's Haz. I'm your host every Sunday, your DJ most Sundays, and this is Hutch's VIP extended remix of Productive. It is an absolute tune. It is 9:29. We are going to jump to a very, very short break, and we will be back shortly here on The Garage on Fresh 92.7. We are together until 10 p.m. tonight. Then, of course, fresh off the decks, they are taking over. And if you haven't already, make sure you get your tickets to the Fresh birthday party coming up. It is going to be so much fun. Seek and Destroy headlining the main stage, and so many fabulous DJs, a lot of whom have been on The Garage, are going to be on the second stage. So make sure you come along. Make sure you say hi. It is going to be a good time. Tickets are available at fresh927.com.au. They are on final release. Yes, the tickets are on final release, which means that you need to get them now or you're not going to be able to come. It is that simple. As I said, my name's Haz. 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
0: 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My name's Haz. We've got half an hour left together. We're going to make it count. Keep it locked here till 10 p.m. on The Garage on Fresh 92.7. To the

I saw you to him, and him look back at you. I felt the pain I went insane, and knew there's not much I could do. I saw him look at me, but then I looked at you. Just grab my hand, you'll understand. It sounds like

0: 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You are tuned into The Garage. My name is Haz. Playing in the background, it is Soul Stars' Dub of Night. It's an absolute tune. Always gets me going, but unfortunately, we have to go. I'll see you guys again next Sunday, 8 till 10pm. 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
0: Hello, Fresh Heads. Welcome back to the show. We are joined tonight with DIP here in the Fresh Studios for our latest episode of Fresh Off The Decks. Hello.
7: Hello. How are you?
0: Good, man. Thanks for coming in.
7: Thanks for having me.
0: Anytime, anytime. So, DIP, let's start the show with a little bit about you. Give us a spiel on who you are, what you're up to, and what you're doing.
7: Yep. I'm Deegan. I'm 20 years old, born and raised in North Adelaide. I'm here to hopefully become a DJ.
0: I love that. So how did you get started in DJing and into the music world and all that sort of stuff?
7: Oh, music's always been around in my life. If you speak to my mother, I would only go to sleep as a baby if there was music playing.
0: I love that.
7: So from birth.
0: Yeah, hell yeah.
7: Since a kid, it was a dream to always be in the music industry.
0: Mm-hmm.
7: But I can't sing. I can't play instruments. So DJing's the next guy.
0: I love that.
7: I have a mate, Jester.
0: Yeah.
7: He DJs at The Exchange. He got me into it, really. Showed me your shop.
0: Yeah, yeah. Competition.
7: So, yeah, DJ Comp happens annually. all over, I think, the world now.
0: Yeah, they've gotten big.
7: Luckily enough, got in, and that's how I started, really.
0: Yeah, sick. So you still sort of started learning with your shot, and that sort of showed you the ropes. Now you're continuing on from there?
7: Yeah, exactly. Had a bit of a break, now just start smashing into it, really.
0: Oh, yeah, man. That's awesome. I love that. So when it comes to the mix, you know, what we're going to play tonight and what you like to mix usually, what do you like? What have you got in store for us?
7: So,
0: give us the rundown.
7: So tonight it'll be just absolutely bangers, really, certified bangers. just dance music, keep the vibes high.
0: Yeah, bit of housey, techie sort of stuff.
7: Exactly right. Might bring back a bit of 2010s, that old nostalgia feel.
0: Awesome.
7: I personally would like to, or do like, hard style, hard techno, the bit of harder dance. But we're just building that way up, really.
0: Yeah, wicked, man. And so if the guys tuning in tonight want to check you out after the show, where's the best place to find you online?
7: Instagram. Yep. Instagram _DIP. Everything's on there, really.
0: Sweet. Awesome. All right, guys, we're going to get the show started. Huge shout out once again to DIP for coming in and dropping the mix. This is DIP.

0: great bangers, so huge shout out to him once again. If you loved him and you want to stay updated on what he's doing, head over to Instagram and you can find him at _DIP_. If you're a local DJ tuning into the show and you want to get your mix on the air, please reach out to the Fresh Off The Decks Instagram page at FreshOffTheDecksADL. Thanks so much for tuning in, guys. Huge shout out to DIP once again. I'll catch you guys next week, Sunday, 10 p.m. Have a good night. 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
2: Hat, cheetah print, dancing on the people, rolled up at the after joint, dancing on the people, people dancing on the people. I got people on the people, people dancing on the people, with the people on the people, smoking CO2. 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
1: Remember that night at the Hippodrome? 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Heart quickens, south of the river. 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
1: 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And have some fun.

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1: Freddie in Morfitt Vale, what inanimate object is annoying you this morning?
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3: Fresh 92.7, the beat of Adelaide. Joined by Baz for your Monday morning wake up call. This week, we're going to be happy. It's going to be good. It's going to be sunny. It's not going to be last week where it was depressing and dark and, oh no, the weather's even worse this week. Well, the good news is Generation Fresh is still happening today, tomorrow and Wednesday. We get to find out who is going to take the number one spot for Generation Fresh 2026. And we have some final tickets for Fresh 360 still up for grabs. Of course, I'll give you all the info for both of those things happening later on in this rendition of The Wake Up Call. Darlin' by Lude featuring Sean Paul and Brody. Baz here for your Monday morning wake up call right here on Fresh. It's been

0: Fresh 97, the beat of Adelaide with me, John Summit, featuring Julia Wolf. You're joined by Baz for your Monday morning wake up call. I think that was just the right amount of melancholy that we needed for today and for the week, really, of course, with the weather being as bad as it is. I wish I could do something about it. Trust me, I really do. But I'm not the weatherman, I'm the radio man. And that is a completely different field, a completely different set of skills. And I don't know how to mess with the weather. So if you go harass them, maybe they'll help us get out of these dark, dark times. But I don't know what I can do to help you in these dark, dark times. I can direct you to fresh97.com.au to get your tickets now for Fresh 360. It's our 28th birthday event. It's this June, and last time I checked, it's June 1st. So we're like 2 and a bit weeks away from this event. You've got no time left. 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Don't miss out on Seek and Destroy, MRQ, Hyperfixate, Stomp Salvation, Fast, Snow White, and all the other awesome DJs that are going to be there. You've probably seen the post on our social media right now. 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

Brand new music here first on Fresh 92.7, The Beat of Adelaide. 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the awesome nostalgic bangers that we get to play right here on Fresh. The Right by DJ Seinfeld and Confidence Man for the Wake Up Call right now with Baz. And yeah, it's still Fresh. 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
1: Remember that night at the Hippodrome? 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Heart quickens, south of the river. Mouth full of Vinny, sitting cans full of liquor. 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

0: Lights Burn Dimmer by Fred Again and Jamie T here for the Wake Up Call on Fresh 97, the beat of Adelaide. You've been joined by Baz for your Monday morning start and your start to the week. Thanks for joining me on your start to the week. And hopefully it turns out better than what it's looking like outside already. Remember, Tom and Callum are just around the corner, about 15 minutes time or so, and they'll be joined by a very special guest, of course, our second to last member of Generation Fresh, Abby, our music artist and promoter, will be joining them to co-host the show a little bit later on. So stay tuned for that one. Of course, Generation Fresh wrapping up this week. It's Abby today and it's Noah tomorrow, with Wednesday being D-Day to find out the number one winner of Generation Fresh 2026. 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Please don't miss out. It's only a couple weeks away. We really are at the bottom end of tickets. We've got hardly any left. I don't want you to miss out, so go grab them while you can. And normally I would say goodbye, I'll see you on Sunday, but instead I'll actually see you tomorrow morning for 6 a.m. for the Tuesday rendition of the Wake Up Call. You're welcome. I am here to save your Tuesday. How cool is that? Till then, guys.
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1: Damn, phone's dead. 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
6: Yes, happy Monday morning, Adelaide. Tom and Callum here for your brekkie on Fresh 92.7. The beat of Adelaide, 14 degrees right now around town, going for a top of 20 today. It's windy with rain.
7: Yeah, absolutely. Some severe weather warnings coming in soon. I'll chat about that in the news. But as well, Tom, Young Achiever Awards for Channel 7 on Saturday night we attended.
6: Yeah, absolutely. Great night.
7: It was so much fun. Obviously, plenty of people participating, going in for the awards. Even the ones who didn't win did a great job. They're doing awesome stuff. But congrats to Bailey Phillips, the main winner of the event.
6: Yeah, absolutely. Hey, Callum, before we jump into the music, got a fun fact for you. Looking at jellyfish, do you know they're 95% water?
7: 95% water?
6: Yeah.
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6: 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Jelly? Hey, we're going to jump into Dive Into Me, A-Log and Khalid on Fresh 92.7. 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
2: Yeah, starting off with a bit of news that's a bit not ideal for university students. As of today, June 1st, HECS debt is increasing by 2.8%. So going up a little bit there. Obviously very annoying for all the people with HECS debts.
0: Yeah.
2: We have one. I mean, I forget that we're clumped in that too.
0: Yeah, I kind of just...
2: Forget about it.
0: Yeah. Hopefully it doesn't come back to bite me.
2: Yeah, absolutely. But to be fair, it's not the worst increase it's been for a few years. I mean, last year it was 3.2%, the year before that 4.7%. So, but still, I mean, 2.8% is still unnecessary.
0: Yeah, it seems
2: still
0: unnecessary.
2: An unnecessary increase there. Over in America, an eighth grader has won a spelling bee. It's one of the big spelling bees in America. Crazy cash prize, $70,000.
0: Really?
2: So this eighth grader's won $70,000 for a spelling bee in America. His last word was bromocryptine.
0: Bromocryptine?
2: Yeah. Do you want to have a go?
0: Yeah, okay. B-R-O-M-O-C-R-Y-P-T-I-N-E.
2: Almost, almost.
0: Damn it!
2: One letter off. It was damn close.
0: 70K lost! I needed that money.
2: Everything riding on it. Do you know how much HECS debt I have? It's gone up by 2.8%. I need that 70 grand.
0: It's not a huge HECS debt. It's one semester's worth.
2: Yeah. And lastly, I said before, South Australians are preparing for heavy rainfall and weather storms, things like that. The wind's going to get up to about 100 k's per hour. It's going to go through the West Coast, Eyre Peninsula, York Peninsula, until going through the Adelaide metropolitan area. So today and tomorrow is going to be pretty heavy. Keep your cars underneath shelter.
0: Yeah.
2: Keep your windows shut, all of those things. Just be safe.
0: Yeah, absolutely. Pretty hectic weather over the weekend. Speaking of over the weekend turning sport, UCL final was on, the UEFA Champions League. PSG gone back-to-back. Best team in Europe. They beat Arsenal into penalties.
2: Ooh,
0: great
2: really?
0: Match. Yeah, yeah. It was Arsenal scored the first one. Mbappe came and scored their first goal for PSG. Went to a tie, and it was Gabriel for Arsenal that missed the penalty that lost in the game, went over the bar.
2: Jeez, I thought Arsenal were going to come in hot on that one.
0: Yeah, we just won the Premier League title for the first time in decades.
2: Yeah, crazy.
0: That's your news from the weekend. It's 7:16.

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0: It's all with Nomino for your Monday morning on Fresh 92.7, the Beat of Adelaide. You're hanging out with Tom and Callum. 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
2: Hey, it's Mark. Here's what's happening. Some urgent weather news. South Australia is set to be hammered by heavy rain and 100-kilometre-an-hour winds. As winter arrives, a severe weather warning has been issued by the Bureau of Meteorology for damaging winds across the state today. To national news, more than half of voters believe it's time to give someone else a go, with new polling also revealing that Australians believe One Nation is more ready to govern than the Coalition. It comes as minor party leader Pauline Hanson said she had the ability to be Prime Minister and warned Labor that the rise of the right-wing populist party is not just a coalition problem. To good news on the housing front, stamp duty will be abolished for victims of domestic violence in a state budget move pitched as helping vulnerable women into secure, independent homes. In another budget measure to be announced today, victims of domestic, family and sexual violence will also be eligible for the first homeowner grant, even if they have previously bought a home. Turning to sport, netball. Adelaide Thunderbirds have all but secured the Super Netball Minor Premiership with a 61-42 win over the Melbourne Vixens, putting the other potential finalists on notice. The Thunderbirds were all go, dominating for the full 60 minutes, keeping the Vixens to their lowest score in the 19-point win.
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2: Today we're heading for a windy and rainy top of 18 degrees. Right now in the city, it's 13 degrees. That's the latest Fresh news. 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
0: Yeah, cheers, Mark. I think we're having a few technical difficulties, so please bear with us while we try and fix that in the background. This sucks to do to myself on a Monday.
3: Yep.
0: Gonna have to throw myself under the bus because people keep telling me what I'm doing isn't normal and I need to stop it.
3: Okay, so this is going out to the Fresh fam, getting a bit of an assessment on whether it's normal or not.
0: Yeah, well, look, working in radio, we always have to have headphones on.
3: Yep.
0: We need them to hear phone calls, sound.

0: saying it seems quite left field what you're saying. I'm going to go some random shoelace.
1: Shoelace?
0: Yeah.
1: No. No, no, no. I use the pin of my belt. You know the metal bit?
0: I don't think that's any less normal.
1: Now, hear me out. Hear me out. It's the metal bit that you poke through the hole.
0: Yeah.
1: It's typically bent a bit at the end, so it's good for scraping, which is what they say you should do. You should be scraping it out.
0: Right.
1: It's an easy cleanup job. It's just soap and hot water. It's all round, just good size to go digging in your ear.
0: So your roommate walked past you just going for gold with the metal of the belt.
1: Just belt in hand, scraping out the earwax.
0: I have to say, we throw a lot of these things out and you usually get a few bites. You usually get a few fish out there that bite onto that piece of bait, but no one. I don't think anyone's used their belt to clean out their ears.
1: I think absolutely they have.
0: No, it's so crazy.
1: It looks like it was designed exactly for
0: your ears.
1: That. Yeah. it's perfectly bent. It's got a great little scraping tool. We're going to go to the text line in a moment. 0428 927 927. Am I weird for cleaning my ears with my belt pin?
0: I would love to know. I think it's such a weird sight, the idea of someone walking past and seeing you going to town with a belt. Imagine if it's one of those weird ones that it comes out. Oh, did you know the belt wasn't originally for tightening up your pants? It was for the ears. Never in my days will I see that happen.
1: Well, what would you rather? I come in with clean ears or I come in with wax just falling out?
0: Well, obviously the clean ears.
1: Yeah, exactly.
0: There has to be a better way.
1: 0428 927 927. Am I weird or not? Maybe you're out there using a different instrument to clean your ears. Let us know what it is. 0428 927 927. We're going to

0: 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Go on to the text line here on 0428 927 927. Want to know, am I weird or is this kind of genius?
1: I don't know if I'd go that far.
0: Come on, just give it to me. It's a Monday. My housemate caught me the other day and called me out. I asked a few other people what they thought, and they all were in the same boat, that they think it's pretty weird that I have been cleaning my ears with the pin of my belt. Pin that goes through the holes of the belt. It's just perfect size. It's a good little scraping tool.
1: I just hope you don't get so used to it and think it's so normal that you just whip it out like in a public spot. Yeah, you're on an airplane.
0: It works wonders. Let me just say it works wonders. I don't buy Q-tips anymore. They're not good for your ears. They push the wax in deeper. I know this isn't a particularly enchanting chat. But it needs to be said, and I need to know there's other people out there that think this is, well, genius.
1: Look,
0: like I said.
1: I don't think you're going to get anyone that's done it. I'll give you that much.
0: Try it.
1: But you're going to tell everyone to try it now.
0: Try it. It's great fun. Works a treat. Onto the text line, am I weird or not? Got this one, innovation at its best. My dad used to use his keys.
1: Oh, both are just as fantastic. Gross as each other.
0: Yeah, the key I feel like would be too big.
1: Key also feels dangerous. That it feels like it's a bit on the sharp side.
0: What's life without a little bit of danger?
1: Live on the edge. Live stick on something the edge. In your ears.
0: Yeah, stick keys in your ears.
1: Elijah said, yes, Tom, that is weird. What?
0: All right, well, just give it a try.
1: Just do it.
0: Got another one here. You're weird. Use bobby pins like a normal person. Used to use bobby pins. Also good for the scraping. It's just that I don't have them laying around as often anymore, so...
1: God,
0: I've moved on to the belt.
1: When the first time you used the belt, were you like, this is genius? Did it immediately click that, hey, I like this? Or did you think it was a bit weird?
0: It felt like I had been, I was levitating and I heard the chime behind me. I just like everything clicked. I finally realized, hey, this is what I was put on earth
1: yeah,
0: for.
1: Right. This one here from Kim. When I was a kid, I used to use bobby pins to clean my ears as well. As my parents never bought Q-tips. Yep. Great for pulling out the wax.
0: Hey, we're going to head over to Brighton. And Julie's on the line. Good morning, Julie. How are you?
2: Hi, how you doing?
0: Yeah, very good. Julie, am I weird or not? Or are you thinking maybe the belt is a good idea?
2: You're a total nutter. Look, I've got to tell you.
1: Thank you.
2: I'm a school teacher, so I've seen some stuff go places it shouldn't go.
0: Yeah.
2: That's a new one for me.
1: Yeah, I've never
0: heard
1: of it
0: before.
1: Kids
0: don't wear belts. They don't have belts. They haven't been opened up to this beautiful world of belt pin in the ear.
2: That's just two steps away from a perforated eardrum.
1: Julie, so it's not something that, no matter how much convincing, you'd give a go?
2: Look, I think it's natural to just not realise that everybody's doing the same as you and, like, not realising that you're not a weirdo, but in this situation, you are legitimately the weirdo.
1: Cheers, Julie.
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4: In Woodville, it's slow going, heading in both directions on Woodville Road between Kemp Street and Beaufort Street due to an earlier collision. Over in Mitchell Park, traffic congestion is building, heading westbound on Dawes Road between Daisy Avenue and Basil Streets. And in Felixstowe, expect delays heading eastbound on Paynham Road between Thelma Street and Portrush Road. Watch out for speed cameras on Midway Road, Elizabeth Park and Grand Junction Road, Clearview. More news and traffic in 15, but right now you're listening to Brekkie with Tom and Callum on Fresh 92.7.

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0: Yes, we are taking over District Nightclub here in the city as we turn 28 years old this year. It's going to be our very first Boiler Room inspired event happening June 20th.
2: Yeah, can't wait for this one. I feel like the Boiler Room inspired kind of vibe is really bringing people out of the woodwork. Got a few mates that haven't been to events before that are looking at this one and saying, hey, Boiler Room set, I really want to see it. So it's drawing in a huge crowd. You want to get your tickets soon.
0: Yeah, headlined by Seek and Destroy. He's going to be surrounded by a bunch of other great DJs as well, like Brooksy, Eli, Pretty Dark, Zellaray, Quantix, Haz, Profesto, so many more. 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
2: Yeah, I feel like those DJs, to put it in perspective, they're the best you're going to get in Adelaide. And they're all in the one lineup.
0: Yeah.
2: They're all just crammed in the one room. So it's going to be phenomenal.
0: It's going to be one hell of a night. We can't wait to see you there. District Nightclub here in the city on the 20th of June for our 28th birthday. 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
1: In Woodville, it's slow going, heading in both directions on Woodville Road between Kemp Street and Beaufort Street due to an earlier collision. Over in Mitchell Park, traffic congestion is building heading westbound on Dawes Road between Daisy Avenue and Basil Streets. And in Felixstowe, expect delays heading eastbound on Paynham Road between Thelma Street and Portrush Road. Watch out for speed cameras on Midway Road, Elizabeth Park and Grand Junction Road, Clearview.
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1: Hey, it's Mark. Here's what's happening. Firstly, some urgent weather news. South Australia is set to be hammered by heavy rain and 100 kilometre an hour winds. As winter arrives, a severe weather warning has been issued by the Bureau of Meteorology for damaging winds across the state today. To national news, more than half of voters believe it's time to give someone else a go, with new polling also revealing that Australians believe One Nation is more ready to govern than the coalition. It comes as minor party leader Pauline Hanson said she had the ability to be Prime Minister and warned Labor that the rise of the right-wing populist party is not just a coalition problem. To good news on the housing front, stamp duty will be abolished for victims of domestic violence in a state budget move pitched as helping vulnerable women into secure, independent homes. In another budget measure to be announced today, victims of domestic, family and sexual violence will also be eligible for the first home owner grant, even if they have previously bought a home. Turning to sport, netball, the Adelaide Thunderbirds have all but secured the Super Netball Minor Premiership with a 61-42 win over Melbourne Vixens, putting the other potential finalists on notice. The Thunderbirds were all go, dominating for the full 60 minutes, keeping the Vixens to their lowest score in the 19-point win.
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1: Today we're heading for a windy and rainy top of 18 degrees. Right now in the city, it's 13 degrees. That's the latest fresh news. 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
0: Since the inception of their bromance, Tom and Callum have done pretty much everything. 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
2: Damn, phone's dead. 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
6: 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Tom and Callum here for your Brekkie on Fresh 92.7. The beat of Adelaide, it is 8.06, which means, Callum,
7: yes,
6: 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It's Abademi, our Afro Beats expert. How are you?
8: I'm fine, thanks. Good morning, everybody. How's everybody going this morning?
6: Yeah, I think very good.
7: Everyone's probably in a bit of a potentially gloomy mood. I mean, look at the weather out there. It's raining, it's pouring. Are you going to bring the energy, Abby? Are you going to make everyone feel good this Monday?
8: 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Give everybody a nice start to their Monday, take away the weekend blues and get you feeling great.
7: Absolutely.
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2: Yes, right now we're joined with one of the Generation Fresh contestants for our Monday, Abademi. You're a music lover, and from what I've heard from our producers, you've got a bit of a music game for me and Tom. Can you explain what's going down?
3: That's right, guys. I just thought I'd bring some fun into the studio this morning, so I have a game for you guys. I'll be playing some Afrobeats phrases from songs, and you guys tell me what it means, or try to tell me what it means. You know, Afrobeat has a lot of slangs, some of them made up, some of them popular lingo around the community,
2: and then okay.
3: In the songs.
2: Where would you say this sits on difficulty for us, do you think?
3: To be fair, I kind of put you guys at intermediate with this one.
0: I didn't want to start us off on the toughest.
2: All right.
0: We've got a couple of grabs here of the phrases, the slang words. Here's the first one.
4: Now everybody go to breakfast.
3: Keyword in this one, breakfast.
0: Breakfast.
2: Okay. I'm going to say dancing while eating breakfast.
3: No.
2: Oh, you're straight in with a no. No hesitation. I'm sorry, I got it so wrong.
0: I was going to say, is like breakfast like slang for meeting up? Like hanging out?
3: No.
2: Having a date over breakfast. You're meeting with a girl, having breakfast.
3: Around the ballpark, but no.
2: Okay. What is it?
3: Heartbreak.
2: Heartbreak?
3: Yeah.
2: From breakfast?
3: Yeah. You know, everybody gets breakfast, everybody gets a heartbreak. You know,
2: okay.
3: Yeah, you get served hot breakfast.
0: I would have never gotten that.
2: Yeah, I usually think breakfast is a nice thing. All right, we'll go with the next one, Abademi.
3: So this one, okay, you guys guess first of all.
0: I'm gonna play it one more time.
3: Have a go at trying to pronounce that as well, if you can.
2: Oh, do it again? Mare de Pacua.
3: That's a close as you can get for now.
2: So was it close or not?
0: I'm gonna say it's love. It means love.
2: I'm gonna go money.
3: It means nothing, absolutely nothing. The guy just made
0: it's stitched up.
2: What are you doing to us?
3: He just made up the word, but it's something that just caught on for him, and it's his catchphrase, Kapare Jumari Jupaku.
2: Right. Okay, a bit of a curveball there. Hopefully we can redeem ourselves.
0: God, this is terrifying. This is intermediate level. Yeah.
2: What's expert?
0: All right, well, here's the final grab.
2: Your body not excess, your body to mix it. Body but excess, your body. So I'm going to say...
3: Keyword here for you is ginger.
2: Ginger, okay. Yeah. God.
0: Redhead.
2: Is it about a redhead girl?
3: No.
2: Okay.
3: No body parts.
2: All right, okay.
0: Spices, like you're cooking.
3: Nope.
0: Nah.
2: Ginger. Okay, sunset.
3: But what does... You know, the spice, what does it do to your meal or whatever you put it in? It does something.
0: Elevates it.
3: So, I'm trying to...
2: It gives it a bit of pizzazz into
3: your context, into your daily life. If somebody was to give you some
2: gives
3: ginger,
2: it a bit of spice, gives it a bit of makes you happy, gives you a reason to live.
0: Breakfast. Yeah.
3: Solid effort, guys. 7/10.
2: What is it?
3: Motivate, kind of like energize, like energized. Get you going.
2: Yes, okay.
3: Like, ginger me, get me going, get me.
2: There you go. Yeah. All right, ginger, the slang for get you going and energize.
0: Yeah. No wonder we're never the ones playing the game. Yeah,
2: that was the last one, Abby.
3: Yes.
2: Was that your song?
3: Yes.
2: Okay.
3: That's the truth. Yes, my song.
0: This is your song. Ginger. That's awesome. Want to hear more of that? Absolutely.
2: Well, now I think you made up the ginger thing.
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8: In Woodville, it's slow going, heading in both directions on Woodville Road between Kemp Street and Beaufort Street due to an earlier collision. Over in Mitchell Park, traffic congestion is building, heading westbound on Dawes Road between Daisy Avenue and Basil Streets. And in Felixstowe, expect delays heading eastbound on Paynham Road between Thelmer Street and Portrush Road. Watch out for speed cameras on Midway Road, Elizabeth Park and Grand Junction Road, Clearview. More news and traffic in 15, but right now you're listening to Brekkie with Tom and Callum on Fresh 92.7.
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0: Sonny Federa and Crystal with My Lovin' for your Monday morning on Fresh 92.7, the Beat of Adelaide. You're hanging out with Tom and Callum. 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
2: Yes, right now we're back joined with Abba Demi. So far, you are crushing it. We just had a music game, but right now, you want to tell us a story, a big celebrity story.
3: That's correct. I came across this story over the weekend. I just thought to share with you guys. So, I don't know if you know this actor, Glenn Powell, right?
2: Yep. Glenn Powell, yep.
3: Yep, excellent. So, he told this story about his friend who went on a date, a lady friend who went on a date with a guy. The guy takes her back to his place and then offers to give her a massage, puts some oil on her skin.
0: Where's the story?

0: She went on a date with a cannibal and was preparing to eat her skin.
1: Oh, oh my God.
2: Wow.
1: That took a turn.
2: That's hectic. Yeah.
0: I know, right?
2: So Glenn Powell's friend goes on a date, gets a massage. The ointment is meant to make your skin, eatable.
0: Yeah, ready for consumption.
2: Yeah. Wild. Okay.
1: That is crazy. That's a pretty crazy sounding date.
2: I've never heard that story. Is that, big celebrity story?
0: I know it's pretty amazing. I heard about it, and I was thinking, I'm pretty sure people must have pretty crazy stories to tell as well. I'd love to hear from them, you know?
1: Yeah, we'll go to the phone lines here, 1-300-73-73-74. What's the craziest thing that happened on a date? Was it something that was said, or did they do something? We got prizes up for grabs. Give us a buzz. I'll throw one out there for you guys. I had a Hinge date a few years ago now, and she messaged me saying to meet her at this bar. And I said, yeah, no worries. So I got there to the bar, and I go to the bar to order a drink. Guess who serves me? The girl I'm meant to be on a date with.
2: Oh, really?
1: She works at this bar. So I'm thinking, okay, maybe she's about to finish her shift and then the date will start. It was 7 o'clock at night. She didn't finish till 2 a.m.
2: Oh, my God.
1: She had just started her shift. She just wanted me to hang out. For the hours upon end.
2: So she's just hanging out at the bar with this girl, but while she works?
1: While she worked, yeah. She would go around and pick up glasses and serve and flirt with other people, and I'd just be sitting there it was a great day.
2: Sounds really boring. I'd rather the cannibal.
0: Are you sure she was not just recruiting you as a customer?
1: Yeah. Look at this sucker. I'm making tips all night. 1-300-73-73-74. Give us a buzz now. What's the craziest thing that happened on a date, Adelaide? You're with Tom and Callum and Amber Demi for Generation Fresh. 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
4: In Woodville, it's slow going heading in both directions on Woodville Road between Kemp Street and Beaufort Street due to an earlier collision. Over in Mitchell Park, traffic congestion is building heading westbound on Dawes Road between Daisy Avenue and Basil Streets. And in Felixstowe, expect delays heading eastbound on Paynham Road between Thelma Street and Portrush Road. Watch out for speed cameras on Midway Road, Elizabeth Park and Grand Junction Road, Clearview.
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4: Hey, it's Mark. Here's what's happening. Urgent weather news. South Australia is set to be hammered by heavy rain and 100 kilometre an hour winds. As winter arrives on cue, a severe weather warning has been issued by the Bureau of Meteorology for damaging winds across the state today. To national news, more than half of voters believe it's time to give someone else a go, with new polling also revealing that Australians believe One Nation is more ready to govern than the coalition. It comes as minor party leader Pauline Hanson says she has the ability to be Prime Minister and warned Labor that the rise of the right-wing populist party is not just a coalition problem. Good news on the housing front. Stamp duty will be abolished for victims of domestic violence in a state budget move pitched as helping vulnerable women into secure, independent homes. In another budget measure to be announced today, victims of domestic, family and sexual violence will also be eligible for the First Home Owner Grant, even if they have previously bought a home. Turning to sport, netball. The Adelaide Thunderbirds have all but secured the Super Netball Minor Premiership with a 61-42 win over the Melbourne Vixens, putting the other potential finalists on notice. The Thunderbirds were all go, dominating for the full 60 minutes, keeping the Vixens to their lowest score in the 19-point victory.
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4: Today we're heading for a windy and rainy top of 18 degrees. Right now in the city, it's 13 degrees. That's the latest fresh news. 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

0: 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And Abby, we just have to apologise that we put you through Galantis peanut butter jelly. It's not our favourite track.
1: It's okay.
0: It's not.
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0: Yes, Abby Demi, you came at us with a pretty out there wild dating story of celebrity Glenn Powell's mate being ready for dinner
3: by a cannibal. Yeah. Huge celebrity story. I hadn't heard that one before. What would you even say in that situation?
1: Thank God it wasn't me.
3: Yeah. Buy me dessert before you eat me.
0: Baste me.
3: Yeah. But obviously a crazy dating story. I don't know if we're going to get anything as wild as that, but hopefully around Adelaide some people have some stories.
0: We want to know what happened on the date. We're heading over to Glenelg. Alicia joins us on the line. Good morning, Alicia. What's the craziest thing that happened on a date?
4: Hey guys. So basically I went on a date with a guy. It was like 30 degree peak weather, a walk along the beach. So I rock up in my activewear thinking that that's the dress code. Mm. And he comes in his proper dress shoes, jeans, and a corduroy shirt.
3: Oh, okay. All right, so he's gone really fancy for the walk.
4: Very, very bougie, and I felt bad for him. He was hot the walk. He was sweating.
0: Did you walk on the beach, like on the sand?
4: We were on like the Esplanade, and we were getting some odd looks.
3: Yeah, Abby Demi, what do you think? Would you, if you were in her position, Alicia's position, and the date's rocked up ultra fancy, wearing dress shoes and stuff like that, are you flicking them off, are you palming them off, or?
1: I mean, he might have had a different plan for her, so who's to say she's not the one dressed up weird, you know?
3: Yeah. You're on the bloke side. Yeah.
0: Come on, Alicia, learn the dress code.
3: You're saying he dressed snazzy, so he should be, high five.
1: He dressed to impress. What
3: can I say? Exactly right.
0: Dressed to impress. Hey, Sharon over in Mount Barker, good morning to you. What's the craziest thing that happened on a date?
5: Well, you know, I'm your favourite caller.
3: Yes, yes.
5: And
3: Sharon.
5: I've always got something to make you smile about. So, you know, I'm 57. So this happened when I was in my 20s, and I was playing tennis with a couple of guys from the UK, and then we had a sauna and a swim. And when I was in the sauna, one of them was behind me.
3: Oh, Shazza, once again, rookie
5: okay,
3: radio.
5: It's okay. It's okay. He stuck his fingers in my mouth.
3: Abby Demi, get the dump on him. Wait, Sharon, we have to go back because we talked over a little bit. So he grabbed his finger and then
0: put it where?
5: He put his finger in my mouth, right, and massaged my gums, right?
3: Oh.
5: And I was just like a bit creeped out. I'm like, what the fuck? You know, Sorry. So then I was in the UK and I was having my hair cut, and this guy started, you know, doing the massage on your hair, and then he sticks his fingers in my mouth and massages my gums.
3: Oh,
5: and I'm
3: weird.
5: Like, what? Is this a UK thing or what?
3: So two different people randomly stuck their fingers and massage your gums.
5: Two different. I must have the sexiest gums, I tell you, because I don't know. Like, it was the. And this was like years in between.
3: I don't know. What do you think of that, Abby Demi? I don't know. What would that even be?
0: Would you be okay with someone massaging your gums?
1: I would not be, but I also wonder, like, how did you open the mouth in the first place? Like, how did that happen? It's like.
5: Well, he just slipped them in. Like you do.
3: Okay.
0: Have you been back to the UK since?
5: Not to that hairdresser, no.
3: I'll be staying away.
0: There you go. Yeah, I don't know
3: what to say about that.
0: I don't
3: one.
0: Know what to say
1: would
0: about
1: you
0: that.
1: Give a tip to the hairdresser? Extra service?
3: Oh, no, I'll be running out.
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6: In Woodville, it's slow going heading in both directions on Woodville Road between Kemp Street and Beaufort Street due to an earlier collision. Over in Mitchell Park, traffic congestion is building heading westbound on Dawes Road between Daisy Avenue and Basil Streets. And in Felixstowe, expect delays heading eastbound on Paynham Road between Thelma Street and Portrush Road. Watch out for speed cameras on Midway Road, Elizabeth Park and Grand Junction Road, Clearview. More news and traffic in 15, but right now you're listening to Brekkie with Tom and Callum on Fresh 92.7.

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2: Yes, we are still joined by Abba Demi. Of course, how was that caller just before? Put you on your feet a bit?
3: Very interesting.
0: Yes. Apologise again to everyone that that slipped through the cracks.
2: For sure. But right now, Abba Demi, you want to talk about something that's close to your heart, that is soccer.
3: Yeah, man. I mean, it was the weekend Champions League final. Arsenal PSG, we all know the story. You know, I'm an Arsenal fan, so my heart goes out to all the Arsenal fans and players, you know.
2: Abba Demi, I'm not heaps big on the soccer. Can you explain kind of quickly what happened and how it made you feel?
3: Oh, well, I mean, the last time Arsenal was in the Champions League final was 2005-2006, so it's a pretty long time, and we finally made it. We just won the Premier League, so a lot of energy, a lot of optimism that we're going to do something amazing, you know. And unfortunately, life happened to us, and we lost, and we just have to take that L.
0: You sound so defeated.
2: Yeah. I do love that you've found the opportunity to come on radio and just spill everything and just say, that was pretty rough.
3: Yeah, it hurt. It hurt so bad.
0: Abby, I was asking you off air how you watched the game.
3: Yes, and I did tell you that.
0: Can you go into that? Because Callum wasn't here, but it's pretty wild.
3: So I have this thing. Everybody gets to use it now. It's called Magic TV, where I get to watch a lot of the world's sports and a lot of shows, but I get to watch it in Spanish.
2: Okay.
3: That's the catch.
2: You're watching it in Spanish?
0: It's $2 a year.
2: Oh.
0: But it's all in Spanish.
2: Do you know any Spanish? Or?
3: No.
2: No compadre?
3: Hola, por favor.
2: So that's the trade-off. Yeah, I guess different. Like, I guess it might work for sport a bit better than other shows. Like, I wouldn't watch Breaking Bad in Spanish if it was cheaper. But yeah, maybe it would be all right. But still be difficult watch.
3: It is difficult. But I mean, for $2 a year, it's the price you pay, you know?
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1: Hey, it's Mark. Here's what's happening. Urgent weather news. South Australia is set to be hammered by heavy rain and 100 kilometre an hour winds. As winter arrives on cue, a severe weather warning has been issued by the Bureau of Meteorology for damaging winds across the state today. National news. More than half of voters believe it's time to give someone else a go, with new polling also revealing that Australians believe One Nation is more ready to govern than the coalition. It comes as minor party leader Pauline Hanson said she had the ability to be Prime Minister and warned Labor that the rise of the right-wing populist party is not just a coalition problem. Good news on the housing front. Stamp duty will be abolished for victims of domestic violence in a state budget move pitched as helping vulnerable women into secure, independent homes. In another budget measure to be announced today, victims of domestic, family and sexual violence will also be eligible for the first home owner grant, even if they have previously bought a home. Turning to sport, netball, the Adelaide Thunderbirds have all but secured the Super Netball Minor Premiership with a 61-42 win over Melbourne Vixens, putting the other potential finalists on notice. The Thunderbirds were all go, dominating for the full 60 minutes, keeping the Vixens to their lowest score in the 19-point victory.
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1: Today we're heading for a windy and rainy top of 18 degrees. Right now in the city, it's 13 degrees. That's the latest Fresh news. 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
2: Yes, happy Monday. Pinch and a punch for the first day of the month, Callum. 1st of June.
3: Yeah.
2: Crazy. This year is going by very, very quick.
3: Too quick. I thought that this morning when I woke up and saw the old calendar, but yeah.
2: Is that a normal thing you do when you wake up? You check
3: first
2: the calendar?
3: Thing, calendar, then weather. it's all a bit skewed. But
2: My multivitamins.
3: Yes, exactly right. How's Abademi before? Our Generation Fresh contestant of the day. Our last one is tomorrow. But yeah, kicking it off for the week with the Monday, Abademi smashed it. Did a really good job.
2: Absolutely. A really fun last hour there with Abademi for Generation Fresh of 2026. Yes, tomorrow will be the last contestant before we find out the winner.
3: Mm.
2: Which will be very exciting. But Callum, coming up this hour, looking ahead at the music, got some tracks coming up. Remember this one?
3: Is it LF System?
2: Yeah.
3: Yeah.
2: Great to feel. This was all the rage when it came out. It was everywhere, this song. Great song.
3: This was so huge. It was number one song everywhere.
2: Yeah. Coming up a little bit later on in the hour, brand new one.
3: Bit heavier.
2: Yeah, She's the Devil by Leighton Giordani.
3: Yep. Yeah, I like that
2: and
3: one.
2: And Arco. Yeah, coming up after that. Alice in Wonderland.
3: I'm pretty sure, now don't fact check me. Checked it after, but I'm pretty sure Alice in Wonderland's coming here in 2 weeks.
2: What?
3: I'm pretty sure she's here, like, very, very soon. She might be playing at Divide or something. Have a sus.
2: Theberton Theatre.
3: Debbie? Oh,
2: yeah, maybe. No, I don't.
3: We'll come back to that.
2: Hindley Street Music Hall, maybe?
3: Let's have a look.
2: We'll find that out.
3: Imagine if it's not. It's just a huge curveball.
2: Yeah, 7th of June. Here you go.
3: Okay, there you go.
2: Hindley Street Music Hall, Alice in Wonderland.
3: Yeah, unreal.
2: Did not know that was on.
3: No, it should be great.
2: Absolutely. Hey, we're going to kick off the hour with Anima and Lisa. It's Bad Angel 906 for your Monday morning on Fresh 92.7. You're with Tommy Callum live and local till 10 o'clock.

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2: Yeah, can't wait for this one. I think it genuinely will be the party of all parties for the Fresh history so far. We've had a lot of great ones. I mean, last year we had Group Terminator play and stuff like that. We've done some good parties, but this is the first Boiler Room inspired set. We can crowd around the DJ. We have Seek and Destroy. It's going to be filthy. It's going to be mental. It's going to be all of those things. So we can't wait for it.
0: Yeah, and tickets are selling very fast on this event. I think it will go down in the Fresh history books as one of the best parties we put on.
2: Yeah, one of the best, one of the biggest. Absolutely.
0: Headlined by Seek and Destroy this year on the Fresh 360 Boiler Room inspired stage. As well, we've got the UKG stage where you can see DJs like Haz. We got the whole venue booked out though, so there's a beer garden to go chill at.
2: Yeah.
0: You know, there's yeah. There's the two stages.
2: I've heard a few people say they'll probably be chilling out in the beer garden, considering our head ticket sounds inside. But you get the best of both worlds. If you want a bit of craziness, you go inside with the mosh. If you want to chill, you go in the beer garden.
0: Yeah, we are into final release for the tickets. It's happening June 20th, later this month at District Nightclub, Fresh 360. It's our 28th birthday party. We can't wait to see everyone there and get our party on.
2: Oh, it's going
0: to
2: be so good.
0: Absolutely. It's 9:17 for your Monday morning on Fresh.
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